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Yes, and how many years can some people exist before they're allowed to be free? Yes, and how many times can a man turn his head and pretend that he just doesn't

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1: Just jigs that scenery floating by. We're now approaching Newport, Rhode Island. 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Charlie Knickerbocker, now we're going to be in high, high, so high society. My society, yes, I wanna play for my former band. He runs the local jazz festival. His name is Dexter, and he's good news. 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

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Buried in the rot gut gin, you played and lost, not won. You played the house that can't be beat. 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